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I was taught that speaking up was talking back. Always first to say I'm sorry, 'cause I wanted you to like me, and I thought that's what it took to make it last.

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1: So currently the diesel prices are the highest I remember them in the last 2 or 3 years, maybe 4 years. It cuts into your profitability at the end of the day. Last year this time we were spending around 65 cents a pound for bait. Currently the last I knew was around 85 cents a pound, so we're looking at about a 20 cent jump. That again cuts into your profitability at the end of the day.
0: 好，这位捕虾船的船长威尔奇他就说 Currently the diesel prices are the highest I remember them in the last 2 or 3 years, maybe 4 years. 他说目前、哦、他认为就是如果以过去2-3年或甚至4年的时间来看的话，这个柴油的价格是、最高位阶的、哦、It cuts in your profitability at the end of the day. 那他就说、这就吃掉了他们、最后、就、让他们的这个获利会减少嘛，毕竟成本增加这样。然后另外他又提到说 Last year this time we were spending around 65 cents a pound for bait、去年此时他们就花这个0.65美金一磅、哦、可以去买到一磅的这个饵，可是目前来说 currently the last I knew was around 85 cents a pound、哦、现在来到就是、一磅要0.85美金， So we're looking at about a 20% jumpThat again cuts in your profitability at the end of the day. 那同样的又吃掉了部分的获利哦。

0: 我们再听一次哦。
1: So currently the diesel prices are the highest I remember them in the last two or three years, maybe 4 years. It cuts into your profitability at the end of the day. Last year this time we were spending around 65 cents a pound for bait. Currently the last I knew was around 85 cents a pound, so we're looking at about a 20 cent jump. That again cuts into your profitability at the end of the day.

0: see dead people.
1: Put it on that beat, ho.
2: Hey, Monster on the beat, ho. Bebo, any rap, he a freak.